0: plus, c'est rien que de la comédie, que de la parodie.
1: Rastafari is God, you know what I mean? And yet the Bible tell you that within 2,000 years Christ shall return, and when him return, him going to be king of kings, laws of laws, conquering the line of tribe of Judah, through the lineage of King Solomon and King David. Now that is a reality of the whole truth, and the truth is that His Majesty is earth rightful ruler, and that is Haile Selassie I.
2: Fréquence Paris.

There are many instances in my life where the belief in the Almighty and the Christian faith has sustained me in times of trouble and difficulties. No matter what may befall a human being, he can always succeed in overcoming it in time if he has the strength of faith and praise to God. For inevitably, he comes to the assistance of those that believe in him and those that through their work live an exemplary life. This goes not only for Christians in my view, but for all men. I think God commiserates with those that find themselves in misfortune.

It is good that you are here to record this picture of me. People who see this throughout the world will realize that even in the 20th century, with faith, courage, and a just cause, David will

0: Well, how do you feel about other performers who try to imitate or steal your act?
1: Can't stand it!
0: And what do you have to say to those imitators who try to steal your act?
1: Baby, give it up, turn it loose!
0: JB, I'd like to get your opinion on a national issue. How do you feel about women's lip?
1: This is a man's world!
0: Would you like to add to that?
1: But it wouldn't be nothing without a woman or a girl.
0: What do you dig most about today's woman?
1: Hot pants!
0: Well, finally, JB, can you offer any words of encouragement to youngsters out there who would someday like to be soul brother number one?
1: Now, brother, don't leave the home when undone.
0: Hey, isn't it about time for you to do your thing on stage? What's your opening number gonna be for this performance?
1: I don't know, but whatever I play, it's got to be funky.
0: Before you go, do you have any final words for the many fans of yours who are listening?
1: Stay on the scene, like a sex machine.
0: And there he goes, ladies and gentlemen, Mr. Dynamite himself, soul brother number one, the hardest working man in show business, James Brown.

0: Hey, what do you want to do today?
1: I don't know.
0: Want to go to the movies?
1: Nah.
0: How about going roller skating?
1: Oh, nah.
0: Hey, I know what we can do.
1: Check out the radio.